0: Ems Fechtewelle. 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
1: Flowers in my garden die faster than they grow. 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I have felt the wind blow like fire and like snow, but only shame can conquer time and guilt you know. Be wise enough to wonder, be brave and let it go. Nothing's everlasting, have mercy on my soul.

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That's when I knew that your heart was scarring. Friends to lovers need a part to star in. Like, wait, babe, let me ask your pardon.

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Give me the fever in a cold sweat. The way I like it is the way it is. I got mine, and don't worry. I got mine, don't worry about his. Stay on the scene like a loving machine. Stay on the scene like a sex machine. 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Get up.

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The seasons change and feelings go too fast. Remember when you said that I'm your better half?

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And we could have some. And he's up there. What's that? Hawaiian noises.

What's happening for you? I done been through a whole lot. Tried tribulation, but I know God. The devil wanna put me in a bow tie. Pray that the holy water don't go dry. Yeah, yeah. As I look around me, so many motherfuckers wanna down.